0: party.
1: Yo, Mel.
0: And the ladies come to daddy.
1: Oh, boy.
0: The penny just said, sir, for the air, penny, huh? So, sir, who are you, huh? Bro, you're too, too, pop, pop, pop, pop, pop, pop, pop, pop, pop, pop, pop, pop, pop, pop, pop, pop, pop, pop, pop, pop, pop, pop, pop, pop, pop, pop, pop, pop, pop, pop, pop, pop, pop, pop, pop, pop, pop, pop, pop, pop, pop, pop, pop, pop, pop, pop, pop, pop, pop, pop, pop, pop, pop, pop, pop, pop, pop, pop, pop, pop, pop, pop, pop, pop, pop, pop, pop, pop, pop, pop, pop, pop, pop, pop, pop, pop, pop, pop, pop, pop, pop, pop, pop, pop, pop, pop, pop, pop, pop, pop, pop, pop, pop, pop, pop, pop, pop, pop, pop, pop, pop, pop, pop, pop, pop, pop, pop, pop, pop, pop, pop, pop, pop, pop, pop, pop, pop, pop, pop, pop, pop, pop, pop, pop, pop

Jin said yes, I'm gonna get a penny, huh? So, sir, what the fuck? Run the two to pop, huh? What the fuck? 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

FM. Spreading the word through

We've come this far not by our strength, not by our might, not because we can do anything better. It's just by the grace of God. It's just because His blood covers us. It's because He found us worthy and covered us with His blood. So our sins are not seen, but His righteousness covers us. Not our righteousness, because our righteousness are like filthy rags in the eyes of the Lord. But the blood of Jesus, the blood of Jesus, the blood of Jesus, He makes us new.

So I want to remind you this morning, no matter what you're going through, no matter how your life has been, just trust in the hands of the Lord, and He's going to make everything beautiful for you. No matter what you've done, no matter what you've actually put yourself into, just believe that there is somebody who sees you and says that, hey, it doesn't matter what you've done, I'm still going to use my blood to cleanse you. That is Jesus Christ.

0: fact.
1: I think the world is finally understanding who AZ Chike is, bro, because after he released the single with Tyler, the Creator, Look Like My Mama, he dropped the album, and the album, people have a lot of positive comments about it, and rightfully so. Matter of fact, Ebro's going to link up with AZ Chike a little bit later in the show. We're going to play a piece of the interview that Ebro had, which you can check out right now on Apple Music's YouTube page. Of course, the album, No Rest for the Wicked, and this is him and Tyler, the Creator, Look Like My Mama.
2: Yeah. 1, 2.

0: I'm from the land. Where you from? 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
1: Hey, hey. Baby, I'm the keyboard killer, tour seat filler, Mr. New Ting in a G4 water, big feet, big lead, use a D4, me and Jasper, the purple and gold floor sitter,

0: I got way too much confidence for a b. 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I got way too much, I got way too much.
1: Rap Life's Most Wanted, let's get into this Victor with Egg Boogie with the hoodie. Damn, for real.

Get it? It's Rap Life Critic Picks. Our critics here at Apple Music have decided these are the songs you need to know about. Coil of Ray's Outside with Diplo. That's what I'm talking about. Get some of that, like, dance money. Get some of that other kind of music money. This one, Nothing Into Something. I was broke.

Anderson .Paak and Cordae, they're kind of, they're brethren, you know what I'm saying? Like, they're the two artists that love to collaborate. And Anderson .Paak at this point, he loves a collaboration. Of course, him and Bruno Mars, his work with Knowledge, and him and Cordae have decided we're going to get an album from the both of them that comes out October 23rd. It's going to be called Heavy is the Crown, and this one is a good day.

0: just to give you some insight, every time I hear like a really good album, because you know this is my job, listen to a lot of albums. If something sticks out, I put it in my notes app. Because I'm like, all right, I want to remember this later so I come back to it. Or when we do, you know, best hip-hop albums of the year, I want to make sure I don't forget it. I ran through that AZ Chike album, No Rest for the Wicked, a few times, and I was like, yeah, man, this goes in the app. I'm very excited that he's having his moment right now. Ebro sat down with him, so let's talk about it, man. A lot of conversation about collaborating with Pharrell and life after GNX. This is Rap Life Radio.
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2: Yeah.
1: Now, Tyler and Pharrell got their collaborative history is well documented.
2: Phenomenal.
1: But you got both of them on your project. How did that happen?
2: The Pete record came about from my A&R and my publisher, Ethan, your dog. He fight for me all the time. So a beat came up.
3: Official frequency for the young and young at heart.
2: You know what I'm saying? So, that was the first joint. That's the second joint. We got together. I did the first joint. Still to this day, I don't know. I think all these juggernauts, they treat me like, oh, you here. Like, you want us. But I look at it like, I got to overly deliver.
1: Yeah.
2: I'm saying that to say, when he sent the first one, I sent it back same night. Like, we booked the session, I sent it back same night. And he loved that shit so much, he sent that one. I kid you not. He called me like, you sent the track back so fast.
1: Right.
2: It's crazy. Here's another. I sent that one back. He said, come to Paris to the Louis joint. I swear to God. He called that night. That morning, 9 a.m., we had an invite from Louis in an email. And that was pretty much our relationship. He respects the art craft.
1: Yeah, very much so.
2: He respects penmanship, and he respects work ethic.

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Dog loose sitting in a booth, water on his neck, but how the fuck he got all the juice? Give it to me, I'ma get it done. Sweet with a stick, what's in a bun? Where I go, I know it's too much. On that lunch, you never thought you'd.

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Time repeat itself. Yeah, Jay-Z to A-Z. Yeah, it is what it is. All that why you doing? I ain't praying with some keys. Flawless. I be with the rawest. Really out here balling. Sponsored by Spalding. Just doing what I can. Guessing on the man if you right lamb truck keys in your hand. I'm just saying.

0: my hoodie.
1: AC Chike, no rest for the wicked, man. Packed up.
0: One.
1: With them NWA drums. I miss them NWA drums.
0: Yeah, man. That came at a crazy time. That was February of this year, right after the Grammys. I kind of just shut everything down. I don't know, something sparked in me at that Grammys. I felt like I need to be doing more, or like, whoa, you know? How can
1: I? After watching GNX and all that go up, you mean?
0: Yeah, like, it was just a crazy moment. That was my first time watching Lauryn Hill perform. Mm-hmm. So, you know, it was just hitting all that night. And I'm just like, damn. Like, you know what I mean? Like, it's time to lock in. But I shut everything down. And that's rock bottom, packed up. The Tyler joint looked like my mama. All that happened in like February. Packed up and rock bottom was all just the same session. Just, yeah, man, I truly locked in. I was just booking studio sessions on my own. Mm. I was going by myself. I wasn't hitting nobody at the label. I was just doing some soul searching all February. Like, you know what I mean? Just listing my goals and what I want to achieve for the month on my walls, on my windows. Like, you know what I mean? Just trying to figure it out. You know what I'm saying? Slowly but surely, but. Something good came out of that.
1: AZ Chike, man, it's real, bro.

Packed up, picked up, pimping on the rolly on my. Rollie on my wrist, yeah. I'ma keep on talking about my watch as long as time ticks. Getting away with disrespect, calling it content. I'm just stuck down, going hella far. Make big bread, but a hella car, hella car. The songs we're peeing, and we play the set apart. You the type of tell to get less charge, can't relate. Taters, AKs, or MMA. Watch, but it's safe. Do you remember back in the day? Yeah, I do, and to this day, I'm still up, up in the way. Never check for your lane. Always ran my own race. Always did my own. Always had my own. Never complained about a thing I clearly didn't deserve to get. Always had to earn my skin, going at work, shine up. She wanna, told her she couldn't pick a worse time. Lane, picked up, pimping on the.

course. 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My money.

Oh, I love it when we go to East Africa. That was absolute Tanzanian heat. 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That, by the way, is Swahili, and it is directly translated to many blessings. And now there's no doubt that whenever we head to East Africa on this show, we're bound to be showered with plenty of blessings. You're tuned into African Hour Radio with me, your queen, Nandi Madida. And if you like what you hear, be sure to look up for the African Hour playlist on Apple Music. You know you love it, because there's even more where all this came from. Coming up next is a number from Black Bones. Here is Big Performer.

just heard Faith by Quirky Smoke and Lasmid, getting us through this week's episode of African Now Radio. I'm playing the biggest hits from the Afrobeat and Amapiano world, just like I always do every week. Up next is the one and only Ashake. Listen, his moves have been going viral all over the world on social media. He's currently on tour and putting on a show for real on stage and on the airwaves. Here is

left us. But to get on you, me stubborn. You want to live by me a ball. That's who made me a pony me. The book of Tolu, they call you my son. 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Up along, you won't love me. 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Nobody perfect, but did me.

0: 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Why is all racist?
1: That was Royal Music with H's on the Table, bringing us to the end of yet another sweet edition of Africa Now Radio. Thank you so much for joining me for the past hour. And I've had a ball playing your selection of what is hot right now. And you know there's even more from our vibrant continent. Be sure to listen to the full chat with Black Sheriff. You can find the full interview on Apple Music and come through next week so we can do this all over again. Signing off with some Amapiano. It's a banger that's coming up now from Midnight in Deep Groove Zone 2 album. That was T-Man Express and Melo and Sleazy. Oh, it's always a good time when they link up. Listen, this song is so hot. I'm loving the movement. This is Remember.

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0: Are you aware that no human was created poor? Neither was anyone born poor. You're either born a male or a female with the virtues of God. The person you call poor today is just an untrained, wealthy person. We all learned who and what we are and have become today. The Builders Camp meeting is here again, and the theme is the paradigm shift. It's free accommodation and feeding. The date is the 1st to the 3rd of October 2026 at the Commonwealth Hall Theater, University of Ghana, Legon. Speakers are Honorable John Dumelo, Prophet Ebenezer Akonai, Apostle Vincent Bannerman, Honorable Seth Echampon, Mr. Seth Boache Dankwa, and other resource persons. Ministering in songs are Petra Odobayo, Minister Igwe, Pastor Shadrach Mensa, and other anointed vessels. 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You're just a camp meeting away from that strategic connection. God bless. Bless you.
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4: 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You better recognize, keep it blasé. Boy, we...

Phantom. Jesus told Mary, go get me a hammer. I kill any nigga to try to get near him. All of the angels were drinking tequila, and Michael was sleeping with Dirty Diana. And now I can't look at the man in the mirror. My life is a movie, and here's a trailer. I ain't no killer, but don't try to play me. I'm out of my pills, and now I'm just crazy. I jumped out of heaven, cause Lucifer.

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And how could you make that your hubby, empty tummy, then brass. 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Listen, look, baby.

0: 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No be joke, I'm in every making everything possible. Got my swag on.
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1: Badou sne, pepe sne, many many with it one leg. Repete, unruly, badouli, be prime, demi tipe, babeje, Azarailu hip hop, mofos cannot keep up, bitch I be going non stop.